Happy long, couple of them. Southern Boulevard. Remember Happy Long, right?

I must have got up about 6:40, had a shower and had breakfast and had a couple of pieces of toast. You know, forced it down and had a cup of coffee. So it was pouring.

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We're gonna tell you right now. 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
1: And then he grabbed her.
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1: he tied her up.
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1: he threw on the railroad track.
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1: that train started coming.
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0: 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Rubber biscuit? Bow, bow.
1: Classics. Radio 1.

couldn't dance. You didn't even want me around. And now I'm back to let you know I can really shake 'em down.

0: Is Vic there?
1: Hello.
0: Is Vic there?
1: This is recording.
0: Is Vic there?
1: Number at the tone. Thank you.
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Also ran. 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

nice Monday if you happen to have the day off. Basically sunny and a high in the mid-70s. Very overcast and foggy right now in Midtown Manhattan. At last check, it was 72 degrees. Wishing you a happy and, above all, safe rest of this weekend. Stick around with another hour of relaxing light music with less talk.

by the moon. And you won't make me jealous if I hear that they sweeten your night. We weren't lovers like that, and besides, it would still be all right.

hurt. And the beer I had for breakfast wasn't bad, so I had one more for